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Getting old is rough on a rock star. Axel having to undergo more jaw surgery once the world tour for GNR finishes up. Did you see what happened to Bret Michaels this weekend on his first show back? Now he's out for months. I will explain everything here less than 10 minutes away.

Lexington's Rock Station, 100.1 WKQQ. Rock Hall for November the 14th. That's Saturday night on Disney Plus. Oasis, Phil Collins, Iron Maiden, all going in. That's going to be a hell of a night. It's Lenny Kravitz with a big rig on your Monday.

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1: Chili Peppers are officially back in the studio, coming up in September, working on their new album. They've been together for the last month and a half. Flea and Anthony and Chad just kind of bringing what they've all been working on together to now, you know, scotch tape it together and figure out what do we got for music here, boys. Let's see. It's Under the Bridge.

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100.1 WKQQ. A little bit after 9 o'clock with the Oz Man. They've announced the return of Ozfest over in Birmingham, the same site where they did the last show with Black Sabbath and Ozzy. That's all we know for now. And I'm hearing they may be settling on Chicago as the first North American date. Fingers crossed. I'll let you know.

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Aerosmith's Pump album, still one of my absolute favorites. You just put that thing on and just let it track, man. It's just so amazing. Temple of the Dog for that all-star setup that brought members of Pearl Jam, Soundgarden, Alice in Chains all together. It's Hunger Strike.

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The iHeartRadio app now has presets. Has for a minute. Have you set Double Q as the number one preset? Because you should. That way we're only two taps away whenever you want concert tickets, money, or your rock from 100.1 WKQQ.

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1: Waiting on our official Record Store Day list. It usually drops in October, about a month away, but Nirvana is said to have some new unreleased stuff from the vault coming. It's Heart-Shaped Box back to In Utero with the Big Rig.

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January of 2027, the new Def Leppard will be on its way. The new Stones is already out, has been for a little more than a month. 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
1: Frank Beard's family has requested that all the further details about his passing and what was going on be kept confidential and private, which, you know, is their right in this case, so doubtful that we'll find out what really happened there. Still sad nonetheless, but man, you talk about a guy who was battling until the end. He did just that. He was playing full concerts flawlessly. Give me all your loving. Going back to Eliminator.

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100.1 WKQQ. It's Stacy. Thanks for hanging out. And don't expect anything new from Rush. They're not thinking about new music. They are on tour right now, though, 50-something tour.

Lexington's Rock Station, 100.1 WKQQ. Thanks for hanging out. It's Stacy with you, and Metallica wants you to be on the walls of the Sphere. All kinds of fan appearances on the walls. They're putting it as part of the production, in front of the stage, in the crowd, outside the venue, meet and greet. Wherever you've gotten photos of you at a past gig with Metallica or without, they want to have that all over the walls. 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

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Stacy hanging with you and back to school time. So if you've got kids around the radio, oops, you should probably remove them from the radio because it's back

0: Lexington's Rock Station, 100.1 WKQQ. It's Stacy. And you ever known anybody that split up solely because of their ex's sleeping habits? 17% of people that were surveyed ended a relationship solely because of bad sleeping habits, whether that be snoring, watching TV in bed, stealing the covers, tossing and turning. I mean, there's some couples I know that do two separate bedrooms. That's one solution.
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0: 100.1 WKQQ. Thanks for hanging out. It's Stacy with you, and a lot of movies in theaters. Oh, man. Spider-Man Brand New Day making, I don't know, $10 billion. Somewhere in there. Spa Weekend, that's a chick flick. You got Tony, the movie about the early days of Anthony Bourdain. Mutiny with Jason Statham in that one, and a ton of others. The Odyssey's still crushing it. The End of Oak Street, which I've heard mixed reactions on. Watch the trailers, see if you want to see these movies.
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Lexington's Rock Station, 100.1 WKQQ. It's Stacy getting in any morning stretches. If you don't sound like an ambulance while you're stretching, you're doing it wrong.

Lexington's Rock Station, 100.1 WKQQ. Motley Crue has that big tour running through the end of September, marking the 45th anniversary. The return of the Carnival of Sins, of course, with Tesla and Extreme on that bill.

Lexington's Rock Station, 100.1 WKQQ. Thanks for hanging out. Def Leppard making progress on their next studio album, apparently, aiming for a 2027 release and calling it their most diverse album to date.

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0: 100.1 WKQQ. It's Stacy. And you know, the 2020 census, they gave us the top three male names and the top three female names. Michael, James, and John. And Mary, Maria, and Jennifer. And I know over the years, kids' names are changing. There's still babies being named John and Michael. But nobody names their kids Stacy anymore. I always tell my pregnant friends when I know they're having a girl, name her Stacy.
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Nickelback has a new album coming out called Everything Under the Sun, dropping October 30th. Never

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0: Lexington's Rock Station, 100.1 WKQQ. Thanks for hanging out. It's Stacy with you. If you want to get out, see a movie, there's a lot in theaters. As far as the new ones go, Mutiny, Jason Statham in another one. Tony, that's the movie about the early days of Anthony Bourdain. And then some chick flick called Spa Weekend, Insidious, Out of the Further. No thanks. Don't even like looking at the thumbnail of that one. I don't like scary stuff. But Spider-Man Brand New Day. Ah, yes, that one. Still crushing it at the box office. You're still going to be elbow to elbow with the other moviegoers.
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0: I know it's the same joke, but that puddle here. Well, that could be my fault. Zibbity-doo-da-da-dun.
1: There you go. Thank you very much, Pat Godwin. Now, what's coming up in the world of sports? I promise we'll get to it.
2: Cleveland Browns name a starting quarterback, and it's not who you think it is. San Francisco 49ers owner Jed York in trouble with the police. We've got an NFL player who did not make a roster who's going back to college and playing for LSU. Evidently, that's a thing now that they can do, and this guy is taking advantage of it, and I knew Christy would be upset.
1: Now, wait a second. No, hold on a second. Chick McGee, you never actually matriculated at Ohio State University. Is that correct?
3: What he did in the privacy of his own dorm is
2: exactly
3: none of your
2: right.
3: business.
2: No, and I, yes, I,
1: but you were accepted.
2: I have college eligibility, and I don't know why you try to get me killed every football season. You should go try out for Ohio State.
1: Can you imagine?
2: Can you imagine?
1: By the way, the play-by-play guys, I cannot but notice there's an ambulance parked at the side of the field already. Well,
2: it's like he's Jack LaLanne. He could go out there.
4: Right.
2: He'd go out there and dominate.
4: Yeah.
2: You know, Tom. Yeah.
0: He'd take a snap and grumble.
2: He'd go. Pig heart would carry him.
1: No, I know. I would be flattened before the ball was even hiked.
2: We might not need Ohio State. You might be flattened in here today. How about that?
3: Do they have NCAA pickleball? I could go out for that at my college.
1: Because you're in college right now.
3: Yeah, I could walk on.
0: I wonder if they do.
4: It might.
3: They have fishing.
2: Oh, they do have.
3: They have college fishing.
2: They have college fishing.
3: Ooh, I wonder if I could walk on or boat on. Do you boat on or walk
1: on? Okay. Greg Warren has a terrific.
3: It's one of my favorites.
1: The comedian Greg Warren has a wonderful thing about college
2: you
1: fishing.
2: Can letter,
3: it's a little hacky, right?
1: It's as funny as anything I've ever heard.
4: Pickleball is not yet an official NCAA sanctioned sport, but it's growing in popularity on campuses.
3: I don't know if my college is considered NCAA.
5: I don't even know if they're accredited, are they?
3: Based on the classes I took yesterday, they shouldn't be.
1: Well, on that note.
3: Spray painting.
1: If you're trying to get in shape, maybe you're trying to get in shape to go back to college and play football.
2: There you go.
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8: The collision at Georgetown and Citation is over to the side, so inbound Georgetown looks good. Talk to Mike on the Right Way Auto Glass traffic tip line. He says it's just a normal traffic flow inbound Georgetown there. Newtown Pike, you're going to see the slowdowns as you approach Citation. Best bet if you're trying to get past that point is a left lane if you're going to clear the circle ahead toward downtown. Officer Don with Skywatch Traffic.
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0: Lexington's Rock Station, 100.1 WKQQ. Jack and Diane Hurt So Good, too, from John Mellencamp on a 2 for Tuesday. It's Maria Melito. It is great to be back. Speaking of John Mellencamp, he's part of Farm Aid that is happening on September 26th. And I just read that CNN will be airing Farm Aid this year, which is pretty cool. 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I got a 2 for of the Doors coming up next.
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101.1 WKQQ. I did get a message with the talkback mic, but you didn't leave your name. Always remember to leave your name, please, so I can send it out to you. 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

I'm

tomorrow tomorrow. My goal today is to remember all the things I needed to get done yesterday and put them off until Wednesday. Why? It's 2 for Tuesday. 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

100.1 WKQQ. Well, if you're celebrating your birthday today, you are amongst some rock stars. It's Gene Simmons' birthday. It's Rob Halford's birthday. It's Vivian Campbell's birthday. Well, happy birthday to you if you're also celebrating. Here's a twofer of Metallica.

0: Facebook learning to tell us that one plus one equals twofer. 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

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So I was just reading different tips on helping your mental health, help quieting down anxiety. And one, is all about the music. I'll tell you about it in just about 15 minutes. Here's a twofer of Pearl Jam.

0: 100.1 WKQQ, Lexington's Rock Station. TNT, Back in Black, two from AC/DC on a two for Tuesday. So mental health, it's always very important, right? Mental health helps you with your physical health as well. If you have some anxiety, well, there are different tidbits you can do. One, I read, it said to put both feet on the floor. I never really thought about that, but it's worth a try. But this, I thought, was perfect, especially for you because you listen to the radio. They say if you hum a favorite song, that will help with your anxiety. So you're listening to the radio. You can just hum along with the songs that we play. So we'll be helping you out.
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2: 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Don't forget, a keyword's coming up next hour. Your chance at winning that trip for two to the iHeartRadio Music Fest and $1,000. It's Maria Melito with a twofer of Pink Floyd.

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0: AQQ. Have you ever seen The Rain, Fortunate Son? Two from Creedence on a two for Tuesday. Well, did you text the keyword this hour? The keyword is WIN, W-I-N. 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And I got a twofer of Guns and Roses next.
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November Rain, Sweet Child O' Mine, two from Guns N' Roses on a two for Tuesday, and a new snake species named after Slash. That's pretty cool. Here's a twofer of Led Zeppelin.

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It's Maria Melito. 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Well, use them. 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

0: 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Running with the Devil, Jump 2 from Van Halen on a 2 for Tuesday. 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It'll be that much easier to listen and not miss anything that happens here at the radio station. We have playlists. We have podcasts. Maria's Mutts and Stuff is my podcast. I have an all-new episode with Bronx Dog Haven, and it's about a pet pantry. It's very interesting. You can give that a listen. We have Scam Goddess. We have iHeart Video, Burden of Proof. Luigi Mangione, it's about him and that whole case. 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We also have the Talkback mic, so you can always leave us a request or a message. 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
1: You know, I keep hearing that blood shortages are happening this whole summer. 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
1: Bears guys, this evening that'll take us into the overnight. Little fog out there. Lows into the upper 50s. Forecast as we make our way into Wednesday. More in the way of some clouds creeping in. We're back into the low and mid 80s. Still, though, fairly pleasant skies. We'll keep it mainly dry. Can't rule out an isolated late day shower or thunderstorm. Showers, thunderstorms going to be scattered about the area. As we go into Thursday, along a weak cold front, temperatures generally low 80s. Any morning shower on Friday, getting out of town, we'll see an afternoon high 80 to 85 degrees. From the WKYT First Alert Weather Center, I'm meteorologist Chris Bailey.
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4: 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And just a reminder, you got one more keyword coming up at 5 o'clock. As soon as you hear the keyword, you'll text it to 200-200. You could win that trip for two to the iHeartRadio Music Festival, and we're throwing in $1,000.

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100.1 WKQQ got a request coming in to do a double shot of Bad Company. And here they are right now telling you that they feel like making love. That's right. Bad Company doesn't beat around the bush. They're going to tell you they want to make love to you right here in front of everybody. The audacity.

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That is Bad Company, who wrote a song about themselves called Bad Company. 100.1 WKQQ. Right now, let's do a double shot of AC/DC. And coming up in just a few minutes, the 49ers owner was caught doing what? And we'll talk about that right now. You should be all night long, Double Q.

100.1 WKQQ, and we've got the man himself, Eric Clapton, coming into Cincinnati's Heritage Bank Center. It's going to be going on September 8th. If you want free tickets, jump on Facebook right now. Find me on there at Shannon the Dude Radio. Again, that's at Shannon the Dude Radio on Facebook. And send me the name of this Eric Clapton song that I'm about to play for you right now. You ready? Here it goes. Here it is.

0: right. If you know it, that's all you get. I don't want anybody trying to Shazam this thing. All right. If you know the name of that song, send it to me right now on Facebook Messenger at Shannon the Dude Radio. First person in with the correct song title is going to get a pair of tickets to see Eric Clapton in Cincinnati from Double Q.
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2: I've never had a woman turned off when I've put my foot down and said, you know what, no, I like it, I'm wearing it.
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three horrible facts. Today is not Friday. Tomorrow is not Friday. Even the day after that is not Friday. Here's a terrific fact. Today is Two for Tuesday. 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

100.1 WKQQ. Congrats to the winner of the Eric Clapton tickets that I gave away before the break. I played a small, short clip of an Eric Clapton song, and I said, if you know the name of the song, send it to me on Messenger. Several of you kind of got it right, but not entirely, because the name of the song is Anything for Your Love. But what I've got right now in my inbox is a bunch of you saying, I do anything for your love. And now I've got a bunch of random people who've only sent one thing to my message box. I'd do anything for your love. I'm going to have a hard time explaining that one to my girlfriend. No, honey, it was a contest on the radio. I was asking for a song title. I swear that's all it is. Sure.

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So yeah, if you're, been fighting and arguing with your significant other, today's your day. Kiss and makeup. You might as well. Life is short. None of us are getting out of this thing alive anyway.

No. Thank you, Bob. We appreciate you. And of course, the Silver Bullet Band. We appreciate you so much. We're going to do another one from you. How about this one? It's Night Moves, 100.1 WKQQ. 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

Our 60-minute commercial-free ride home driven by Danville's dealmaker, the Bob Allen Motor Mall, continues. And right now, we got to try to find Queen somebody to love. Yeah, it wasn't as easy as swiping left or right back in Queen's day.

0: Well, we started off the double shot of Queen trying to find somebody to love, and at the end, they found some fat bottom girls. 100.1 WKQQ. And right now, kids, Guns N' Roses are going to teach you how to count to four. 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

0: 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I was reading this story on WKQQ.com about a Minnesota tree trimmer who has been charged after a workplace prank turns deadly. The man is charged with second-degree manslaughter after allegedly killing his coworker during what authorities describe as on-the-job horseplay. According to the complaint, Christopher Crimmins, it says, was operating a hydraulic grapple on the back of a tree-trimming truck when he accidentally crushed the head of his coworker while the two were joking around with equipment shadows. It said that, I guess that they noticed that the sunlight cast shadows on the grapple, and he was trying to make it look like the thing was picking him up. Well, it did all right. It crushed his head. And now the man is facing some serious charges, up to 10 years in prison and a $20,000 fine. Yeah, the $20 fine is the least of his worries. But, I love playing pranks on people. But what you can't do is just straight up crush somebody's skull on a prank. That's going to get you in trouble every time. Anyway, for those of you who are pranksters, let that be a lesson for you. You don't want to end up 10 years in prison because a prank goes too far. We got that story at WKQQ.com. Coming right back after the break, you do that, police will be after you. And I've got two from police up next.
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Tuesday. You're like Monday's ugly cousin, but you're still our pal because you're the only place to get two for Tuesday. 100.1 WKQQ, Lexington's Rock Station.

What a bunch of creepers. No matter where you go, every breath you take, every move you make, they're going to have eyes on you. It's kind of like those flock cameras. You know that guy that went around, was it last week, and destroyed all the flock cameras, and everybody's like, yeah, good job, man. Anyway, he went to jail regardless of his heroism in some people's eyes. But those things are out there. They're watching you. Right now, a double shot of Metallica, starting with Enter Sandman. Double Q.

Well, we sent you off to Never Never Land with Enter Sandman, the first of the two Metallica songs, and then that one right there, Until It Sleeps. Who knew that Metallica had so many songs about sleeping? If you're sleeping at a Metallica concert, then somebody needs to check your pulse. 100.1 WKQQ. Up next. Wait a minute, what's that sound? Is it third down? No, it's not third down. It's just Hell's Bells, and AC/DC are going to tell you all about them right now on Double Q.

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1: 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Personally, I enjoyed the love and hell out of all of them.

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